0: 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And you let her go.
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1: 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You know they had that 75 Street Brazil. Well, this year's gonna be called Caiocho.

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1: 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I still have a dream. It is a dream.

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I have a dream.